They get very, very dehydrated. We notice that they always go and try and hide under shaded places, and they're not as active as they usually are. They eat less food because obviously their appetite is lessened, but they drink a lot more water.

if they start panting, it's usually the biggest sign that there's a problem and we should take them to the vet. Other than that, we sometimes see that they salivate a bit more, they're a bit more subdued as personalities, and that's usually solvable with a bit more water.

They get very, very dehydrated. We notice that they always go and try and hide under shaded places, and they're not as active as they usually are. They eat less food because obviously their appetite is lessened, but they drink a lot more water.

if they start panting is usually the biggest sign that there's a problem and we should take them to the vet. Other than that, we sometimes see that they salivate a bit more, they're a bit more subdued as personalities, and that's usually solvable with a bit more water.

They get very, very dehydrated. We notice that they always go and try and hide under shaded places, and they're not as active as they usually are. They eat less food because obviously their appetite is lessened, but they drink a lot more water.

If they start panting, it's usually the biggest sign that there's a problem and we should take them to the vet. Other than that, we sometimes see that they salivate a bit more, they're a bit more subdued as personalities, and that's usually solvable with a bit more water.